Oh, as long as you're listening, I feel like I can tell you about something. It's a problem that I have. It's my name. Now, it's really funny, but hardly anybody ever pronounces my name properly. People have this tendency to call me Lisa, and that's not it. My name is Liza. It's with a Z. Well, for instance, say somebody walks up to me in the street, and they'll say, "Hello, Lisa, how are you?" I say, "Oh, I'm fine, thank you." But it's Liza. Or else they'll say, "Lisa, what a nice hat you have on." And I'll say, "Oh, thank you very much. But my name is Liza." So you can see it is a problem. They say that people should say things with music. And so I will. Ladies and gentlemen, on the subject of my name. It's Liza with a Z, not Lisa with an S, 'cause Lisa with an S goes not Z. It's Z instead of S, lie instead of Lee. It's simple as can be, see Liza, lie. Wait, I'll do it again. It's Liza with a Z, not Lisa with an S, 'cause Lisa with an S goes not Z. It's Z instead of S, lie instead of Lee. It's simple as can be, see Liza. Now, if my name were Ada, I'd be Ada. Even backwards, I'd be Ada. Or if my name were Ruth, then I'd be Ruth, because with Ruth, what can you do? Or Sally, or Margaret, or Ginger, or Faye. But when you're a Liza, you always have to say, no, it's Liza with Z, not Lisa with an S, 'cause Lisa with an S goes not Z. It's Z instead of S, lie instead of Lee. It's simple as can be, you see, Liza. You see, now the main thing to get out of your head is the Lee part of the Lisa. Lee, Lee, Lee, that should go away. And the thing to put into your head is the lie part of the Liza. You know, lie, lie, lie, lie, lie, lie.

Mineola or Minnelli or Minnelli. So is it a wonder I very often cry? It's M-I-double-N, then E-double-L-I, then double up the N goes, not new, then E-double-E-L, end it with an I. That's the way you say Minnelli, Liza Minnelli. It's a trillion, blame it on Papa, what can I do? Every Sandra.

0: Liza with Z, not Lisa with an S, cause Lisa with an S goes snudge. It's Z instead of S, lie instead of V. It's simple as can be, see Liza, then M-I-double-N, then E-double-L-I, then double up the N goes not new, then E-double-L, end with an I. That's what we say, Minnelli, Liza Minnelli. It's easy, it's easy, it's Leezy. No, Liza!
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0: Joseph. 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I should like to help everyone if possible. Jew, Gentile, black man, white. We all want to help one another. Human beings are like that. We want to live by each other's happiness, not by each other's misery. We don't want to hate and despise one another. In this world, there's room for everyone.
1: This is my soul to yours. Sparking thoughts and moments in life's eternal flame. I went to hell and back and externalized my internal pain, burnt by ego and what my life should be with no purpose gained. I've realized if I die, the sphere will still spin. The sun will still come up and you can still hear this song, which helped me clear some fear from within. I found how little I matter in existence and matter, so stop looking at myself.

0: read an old Sufi story that touched me on a visceral level. A man who in his rage and a mess, haunted by the world and all the pain and distress, broke down. He allowed the suffering in this world to internalize into his own soul and mind. And in a blinded, crying rage, he stepped out to the street, looked out to the sky, and raised his voice to the top of his lungs and screamed, "Why, God? Oh, why is there so much suffering in this life, God?" He took to the floor, began hitting the earth till his knuckles bled, screaming with every troubled breath, "Why don't you do something? You're meant to represent loving and breath, not hunger and death. Why don't you do something?" And after hours of transitioning the world's flaws in this critical phase into his own literal physical pain, he exhausted us silently once more. "Why won't you do something? There's so much pain and lies in this world. Why don't you send truth?" And in a peaceful, fleeting moment which felt eternal, God replied to him, "I have done something. I sent you." See, the power's in your hands, the power's in my hands. No amount of guns or greed or lies or money can steal the eternal truth of universal love, which is at the core of all of our existence.
1: Even now, my voice is reaching millions throughout the world. Millions of despairing men, women, and children. Victims of a system that makes men torture and imprison innocent people. To those who can hear me, I say, do not despair. The misery that is now upon us is but the passing of greed, the bitterness of men who fear the way of human progress. The hate of men will pass and dictators die, and the power they took from the people will return to the people.

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1: Between you and Biggie, it was like, who rules the nigga kingdom and shit, basically. You know what I'm saying? I was like, this is like an election. It's an election.
2: It is that
1: shit. You know what I'm saying?
2: Me and Biggie's situation is smaller than that. Me and Biggie's situation is like
3: Central,
2: like
3: a black man.

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And if your man gives you trouble just to move out on a double, and you don't let it trouble your brain, cause away goes trouble down the drain. Said away goes trouble down the drain.

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I told my mom, tears rushing down my face. She's like, Ben, you've loved girls since before pre-K. Tripping. Yeah, I guess she had a point, didn't she? Bunch of stereotypes all in my head. I remember doing the math, like, yeah, I'm good at Little League. A preconceived idea of what it all meant. For those that like the same sex, have the characteristics. The right-wing conservatives think it's a decision. You can be cured with some treatment and

play, don't press pause. Progress march on, with the veil over our eyes. We turn our back on the cause, till the day that my uncles can be united by law. When kids are walking around the hallway, plagued by pain in their heart. A world so hateful, some would rather die than be who they are. And a certificate on paper isn't gonna solve it all, but it's a damn good place to start. No law is gonna change us, we have to change us. Whatever God you believe in, we come from the same one. 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

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I'm not worried.

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1: Ladies and gentlemen, welcome aboard Flight Through Today's Hit Music.

0: didn't screw it up, did I? Okay, but here's another one I could screw up.
1: What is it?
0: Am I going to do this by myself?
1: Yeah, do it by yourself.
0: Okay, well, I think I'll try it in a different key. I'll try it in the normal key.
1: Yeah.
0: If it sounds bad, these people are just going to have to wait.

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3: Then we will weaken ourselves for what is really the issue. And then behind that all,